trigger for the pain that I knew my mother felt. 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
2: Pull me out of this.

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0: So I'm gonna wear it for the first time in 6 months since I got married. And I haven't worn it at all since, so I think it's gonna fit, but we're gonna find out in like 5 minutes.
1: Why are we doing this video? 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
1: I've heard people say that too much of anything is not good for you, baby. But I don't know about that. There's many times that we've loved and we've shared love and made love. It doesn't seem to me like it's enough. It's just not enough, baby.

Maybe it didn't take all of my life to find you. But you can believe it's gonna take the rest of my life to keep you.